0: Allah existed eternally, and there was no place. He existed before creating the creation. He existed, and there was no place, creation or thing. And He is the creator of everything.
1: Amen.

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If something changes for the bad, it is no longer perfect. On the other hand, if it changes for the good, it was not perfect to begin with. Therefore, Allah does not change.

beloved by him, the Creator. Your prophet said, as mercy to men, you raised the flag of peace with the teaching of Islam. You stood tall, spreading the creed. No one is God except Allah, and Muhammad is the messenger of Allah.

with the birth of the finest humans, the master of all men, Muhammad, peace be upon him. The universe shone with the brightest lights, and the earth wore its greenest dress, welcoming his much-awaited noble rise, who restored the Prophet faith.

beloved by him, the Creator. Your Prophet said, as mercy to men, you raised the flag of peace with the teaching of Islam. You stood tall, spreading the creed. No one is God except Allah, and Muhammad is the messenger of Allah.